FM 957. Yeah. Baby, they fly, baby. Looking at the whip frame, that's a nice 80s. You should throw it to me, like Tom Brady. With that long blonde hair, that's Marshall Brady. I'm all about your lady, Chelsea, high handler. Got your legs racing hard on vacation. No exaggeration, said you amazing.

0: 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American Bar, Austurstræti.
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9: The screen just took over.
10: Oh, it's happening. It's happening.
3: Taktu fjölskylduna með í bíó.
11: I want to talk to you, device.
12: So long, toy.
13: Sorry, spotted. I have plastic fingers.
3: Toy Story 5 kemur í bíó 17. júni. 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
0: Boltinn í beinni á 6 risaskjám. Burger og ískaldur á tilboði. Lebowski Bar.

I see the parties and diamonds. Sometimes when I close my eyes, 6 months of torture, you sold to some forbidden paradise. I loved you truly. You gotta laugh at this.

tónlistastöðin. Something about you. Way I'm looking at you, whatever. Keep looking at me. 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Don't feel me, baby. It's just Justin.